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7: Tonight looks clear with lows near 51. Tomorrow brings sunshine mixed with a few clouds, highs near 70, and southeast winds around 15. Clouds take over tomorrow night with a low in the low 60s and a south wind at 15. Then on Tuesday, rain moves in with highs in the upper 70s and a southwest wind at 15.
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0: Let's count them down, y'all. My name is Fitz. That's F-I-T with a Z, and it's time to play the hits. Welcome to the most impactful countdown in country music. This is the Country Top 40, and I know you can feel it, can't you? We've turned the corner into September, and Labor Day's in the rearview mirror. The kids are back in school. Friday night lights are glowing again, and college football is rolling, and we got the NFL back. And somewhere in America right now, somebody's got country music cranked up with the windows down, and that's my kind of weekend. And right here at the Country Top 40, doing this thing deep in the heart of Texas at the original CT40 headquarters, new music. Big movers and a few surprises. And one big question. Who's going to own the number one song in the world this weekend? Last week, that honor belonged to Kane Brown and Woman. Can he hang on for another week, or is somebody coming to take that top spot? We about to find out.

0: Gentlemen, from Kane Brown, the 14th number one in his career so far. And we're going to see now if Kane can hang at the top for another week. So let's go. Let this countdown begin.
1: Number 40.
0: Up now is a guy we haven't heard from in a little while, Randy Houser. I'm loving it. He's back with

Loving to see Randy Houser back in the 40, back in the bottle from Randy Houser. Brand new climb for Randy, all starting out at number 40. Way to go, bud. And straight out of Kalama, Washington. Yeah, we got Tucker Wetmore and his beautiful mustache up next. Holding down number 39 with a brand new one called Who Told You That?

told you that? Tucker Wetmore did. Tucker's up with a brand new debut starting out at number 39 on the Country Top 40 with Fitz. And always, you know, I am the guy who was born to play the hits. And rounding out this hour, it's the man with the brass knuckle microphone, looking a little more like a biker than a singer. And that's what we love about him. Every time I see him, he says, "What's up, Fitz?" Amen. Brantley Gilbert, he's up right now with Good Damn at number 38. You always

0: Amen. Brantley's up one to number 38 with Good Damn. Coming up on the Country Top 40 with Fitz, you know what gets Jason Aldean fired up on stage, but wait till you hear what gets him just as jacked up when he gets off of it. And trust me, this one is pure Aldean. So hang on and come on back.
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What's going on? Welcome back to the Country Top 40 with me, Fitz. That's F-I-T with a Z. Playing you the H-I-T with an S. And we're going to pick up this climb with an artist who was born to sing, representing East Texas, USA. Not too far from where Miranda Lambert grew up, Kacey Musgraves taking over at number 37 with Dry Spell.

anytime soon from Jason Aldean, swinging for the fences with a four-spot gain, putting him right there at number 36 for the week. And you got Fitz playing all the hits back in the alphabet of country music greatness, going from Jason to Jacob. That's right, Jacob Hackworth. With What Took You So Long, he's at number 35. You told

0: 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And, you know, for some, success gets to be just too much to take. 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Find out how Corey Kent is taking on the challenge and growing with each new hit. Coming up right after this.
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1: Love y'all. Flatland Cavalry, always a member of the Fitz fam, and you can just feel the hits of fall. Or if you're in Texas, the dog days of summer. I'm telling you, we are still roasting down here in Texas right now, so I hope wherever you're listening from that you got some cooler temps ahead. But the countdown is heating up with Never Coming Back, number 34 from Flatland.

Flatland Cavalry moving up to number 34 with Never Coming Back. You know, getting a hit song is one thing, and figuring out what you do after you get one, well, that's where it gets really interesting. Corey Kent says once you have a little success, yeah, the pressure kind of shows up a little bit, but his answer isn't to play it safe. It's actually the opposite.

told me, he said, Fitz, I'd be lying if I said there wasn't more pressure after you have some success. The reality is you got to keep doing what got you here in the first place. And what got me here was thinking differently, creatively, and openly. Not from a place of fear, more from a place of creativity and just taking chances and daring to be different. I love that. Dare to be different. Don't get scared once it starts working, y'all. Just keep on swinging. Here's Corey Kent, still swinging for that number one fence, climbing the countdown. Up now at number 33 with Empty Words.

0: The latest from Corey Kent, Texas boy right there with Empty Words, moving up 5 spots to number 33. And you know what that means? I love this. With that jump, Corey Kent earns the Leap of the Week award. All thanks to T-Mobile. So wherever you are right now, at home, at work, in the car, listening on your radio station app, I'm going to need your help right now. Still got a little bit of more juice in my air horn. All right. If we could just all get together and let's give Corey Kent a big ol' attaboy!
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0: All right, ladies and gentlemen, Captain Fitz here, reporting live from the CT-40 Mission Control, and we are go for launch. We got the rockets fueled, the countdown has started, and we're about to send another country career straight into the stratosphere. Now here's the crazy part. I could have sworn we've launched this artist a long time ago, but I checked the CT-40 flight log and nope. Somehow she is still sitting on the pad. So that ends today. So ladies and gentlemen, buckle up, keep your arms inside the spacecraft, and somebody tell NASA to clear the airspace. CT-40 Mission Control, we are go for launch after this. This portion of the Country Top 40 with Fitz is brought to you by T-Mobile.
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15: Tonight looks clear with lows near 51. Tomorrow brings sunshine mixed with a few clouds, highs near 70, and southeast winds around 15. Clouds take over tomorrow night with a low in the low 60s and a south wind at 15. Then on Tuesday, rain moves in with highs in the upper 70s and a southwest wind at 15.

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1: Thank you, Shane. I love that dude. As genuine as they come, and he's funny, too. He cracks me up every time we sit down and chat. Welcome back to the most impactful countdown in country music, and you are a part of it. 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

moving back one to number 32 with Long Live Country. And Fitz playing all the hits. And we got the label executive with the recently signed artist, American Dogwood recording artist Shaboozy and Kevin Powers on the radio right now with Move On, number 31.

0: Kevin Powers and Shaboozy, scooping up three more and checking in at number 31 with Move On. And speaking of opportunities, here's another great opportunity right now brought to you by my friends at T-Mobile. The opportunity to hear a future star of country music, maybe for the very first time. And y'all, it's called the CT40 Launchpad, where I send an artist that you need to hear into the country radio stratosphere. And this weekend, we've got an artist strapped in whose trip is way overdue. All right, y'all, I got to own this one. I've known about Caitlin Butts for a couple of years now. She's been out there touring, turning heads, making noise, and I could have sworn that I'd already put her on the CT40 launch pad. But when I saw her live here in Texas a couple of weeks ago, and I thought, wait a minute, when did we launch Caitlin? And then we checked the CT40 flight log, and we didn't. How did I miss this? Right? Well, you know what? I'm going to fix that right now, because Caitlin has her own thing going on. She's got attitude, personality, a killer voice. And when she hits that stage, you remember her. So,
1: CT40 Mission Control, this is Captain Fitz. Clear the pad, Caitlin Butts.
0: You are officially go for launch with a song called I Wanna Be Bad.

Launchpad Artist of the Week is Caitlin Butts with I Wanna Be Bad. And I'd love to hear from you right now. What did you think? She's great, right? Tell me what you thought of the song. Go to Country Top 40 with Fitz on Facebook. Send me a message right now. So much fun. Such a cool, unique artist. And if you get a chance to see her live, do not miss it. Your Launchpad was brought to you by my friends at T-Mobile. Thank you for always being a part of the Fitz fam. What's up, y'all? It's Fitz, the guy who plays the hits from the Country Top 40 Countdown, and this might be my favorite time of the year. Football's back. The weather's finally thinking about cooling off a little bit, and every weekend basically becomes an excuse to eat. I'm talking about tailgates, wings, burgers, beer, and then here comes Thanksgiving.

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0: Welcome back, y'all. You got Fitz, and I was born to play the hits, and we're counting down the 40 biggest songs in country music. It is still like 90-something degrees in the state of Texas, but I love this time of year, Saturday tailgates and Sunday football. Backyard grills still firing it up. And country music blasting through all of it. That's the heartbeat of a country weekend, baby. And we get to spend it together. 10 songs down, 30 still left to go. And trust me, we ain't even close to being done yet. So turn it up and roll them down. And let's keep this thing moving. The Country Top 40 with Fitz continues.
3: Number 30.
0: Parker McCollum's coming in hot right now with the lead single from his self-titled fifth studio album. Here's Parker with Killin' Me.

0: Number 30. Way to go, Parker. And Fitz playing all the hits. And another one of my Texas brothers right now, Kojo. Go ahead, you can say it with me. C-O-J-O. Kojo was his name-o. Cody Johnson on deck right now at number 29 with Horseback.
1: He's a ranch hand in a pinch, man. 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

0: Horseback.
1: Horseback from Cody Johnson, saddling up another spot this week to number 29. And you know what? I just really love stories like this next one, because not all that long ago, Chase Matthews' everyday life looked a whole lot different. He was a Nashville kid, born and raised, but while thousands of people were moving to his hometown chasing a country music dream, Chase was turning wrenches and working as an auto mechanic. And think about that for a second. You're living right there in Music City, watching other people chase the same dream that's in your heart, and you're just putting your head down, working, writing, singing, just waiting for your shot. Well, safe to say, that shot showed up. Now he's touring the country, making records. He's got one of the 30 biggest songs in country music. Not bad for a guy who used to spend his days under the hood, huh? And something tells me Chase Matthew ain't done climbing yet. Up this week to number 28, my buddy Chase, with Holding It Down.

0: 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You know, my dad was a Special Forces Green Beret, so thank you for supporting the troop salute.
1: This is Green Beret Bob. Fitz is my son. I proudly served my country from 66 through 72 with the Army Special Forces. We live in a land of the free because of our brave men and women, past and present. This is our troop salute.
0: This weekend, I want you to remember one name, Major Alex Klinner. Alex was a United States Air Force pilot. And earlier this year, he was killed in a KC-135 crash in western Iraq during U.S. military operations in the Middle East. But Alex wasn't simply an Air Force pilot. He was somebody's husband, Libby's husband. And that's the part of the military service we sometimes don't see, because when somebody raises their right hand and volunteers to serve this country, their family serves too. They wait, they worry, they watch the phone, they count the days until somebody comes home, and then sometimes they're handed a sacrifice that none of us would ever want to imagine. Major Alex Klinner of the United States Air Force, this weekend, we honor you for our CT-40 troop salute. And that is something to be proud of.
2: There's a story that my daddy tells religiously, like clockwork every time he sees an opening in a conversation about the way things used to be.

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It was harder times and longer days, 5 miles of school uphill both ways. We were cane switch raised, dirt floor poor. Of course, that was back before the war. Yeah, your uncle and I made quite a pair, flying F-15s through hostile air. He went down, but they missed me by a hair. He'd always stop right there and say,

0: the song Montgomery Gentry and Something to Be Proud Of. That song came out back in 2005 and went all the way to number one on the country top 40 countdown. But 20 plus years later, I think those words may hit even harder, because at the end of the day, a life that you could look back on and say, yeah, I did something that mattered. And that's a pretty good life. That's something to be proud of. Your Troop Salute was supported by my friends at Progressive Insurance. 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Coming up on the Country Top 40 with Fitz, Blake Shelton's been doing this long enough that he's the guy other artists look up to. But here's what I love. There's still a few people who could turn Blake Shelton into the fan. So who still has Blake going, man, I want to be that guy? Oh, you're going to love his answer. Blake, next on the Country Top 40 with Fitz.
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7: 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Now let's get back to my buddy Fitz playing all the hits.
8: Megan Maroney right now at number 27 with Megan.

Medicine from Megan Maroney, flying up 5 this week to number 27. And I love me some of that medicine. Yeah, you know what I love about Blake Shelton. The guy's been around long enough that half of Nashville probably grew up looking up to him. But Blake, he's still a fan. One of the guys who'll never stop geeking out over

Blake Shelton going up one this week to number 26 with Let Him In Anyway. And now we're going to continue the countdown right now with my homeboy, Russell Dickerson, y'all. If you have ever seen this dude live, you already know Russell does not come with a low battery mode. The guy hits the stage at about 147 miles an hour and somehow just keeps on going. And that's what I love about him. He doesn't take himself too seriously. He loves his fans. And when you go to a Russell Dickerson show, you're not just watching a concert. You're in the middle of one big old party. WrestleMania, brother. That's my dog right there. Cracking the top 25 this week. Russell Dickerson with Worth Your While.

0: Worth Your While from Russell Dickerson. He's pushing forward one more and landing at number 25. You're checking out all the hits on the Country Top 40 with Fitz, and I'm going to tell you one thing coming up. Luke Combs reveals the one thing he never wants his children to feel like they have to earn. You don't want to miss this one. Come on back to the Country Top 40 with Fitz.
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0: What's up, y'all? It's Fitz, the guy who plays the hits from the Country Top 40 countdown, and this might be my favorite time of the year. Football's back. The weather's finally thinking about cooling off a little bit, and every weekend basically becomes an excuse to eat. I'm talking about tailgates, wings, burgers, beer, and then here comes Thanksgiving and the holidays right behind it. 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
0: I don't know about you, but my kids are already making me show up to Spirit Halloween. And you know what? Maybe you've got those Halloween costumes all picked out for next month.

month. I don't know. But you got Fitz always playing the hits. I will probably be a radio personality who counts backwards on Halloween as we continue right now with Coe Wetzel, Ella Langley, and Jaded, number 24.

Texas brother, Co Wetzel and Ella Langley with Jaded. Big week for that one, going up forward to number 24. You know, something happens to a guy when he becomes a daddy. All the stuff you thought was just so important before, some of it just isn't anymore. You know what I mean? And Luke Combs is going to tell you having kids just doesn't just change his life. It changed the way he looks at pretty much everything. The songs, the career, the money, what success even means. But what I really love is the way that Luke talks about his boys. He doesn't have some master plan for who they're supposed to become. They don't have to follow dad in the music. They don't have to chase trophies or prove anything to anybody. Luke says his job is pretty simple. Love them. Be there. Let them become who they're supposed to be. Their daddy's going to be right there cheering them on. This week, Luke Combs lands at number 23 with Rethink

from Luke Combs, moving up two to number 23. And you know you got Fitz playing all the hits. And next up on the countdown, we got the Knoxville, Tennessee native Graylin James at number 22 with Water at a Wedding. Well, I'd

Raylan James, number 22 again this week with Water at a Wedding. And you got Mr. Fitz playing all the hits from deep in the heart of Texas. And man, how did summer go by so fast? 1 minute we're kicking off Memorial Day. Next thing you know, the kids are back in school. Football's everywhere. Somebody's trying to hand

0: me a pumpkin spice latte. I mean, come on. So coming up, we're going to throw it in reverse for just a minute. One last look at the summer that we just lived and little country music for the fall that's waiting right around the corner. Roll the windows down, y'all. Check that rearview mirror because we're going down to the vault right after this.
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14: Tonight stays clear, with a low in the low 50s. Tomorrow brings some sunshine at times, highs near 70, and southeast winds around 15. Tomorrow night turns mostly cloudy, with lows in the low 60s and winds out of the south at 15. Rain looks likely Tuesday, with highs in the upper 70s and southwest winds at 15. Wednesday, showers are possible, under a quarter inch likely, temps around 71, winds turning northeast at 10.
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0: This weekend, Hudson Westbrook lands at number 21.

0: my Texas brother, Hudson Westbrook. You know, he's actually my neighbor. He lives 4 miles down the road from me. That is not a joke. Hey, Hudson, why don't you come on down and bring me a gallon of milk? Moving up two to number 21 in Fitz, playing all the hits on the country top 40. And my friend, Labor Day is come and gone, right? But there's something about this particular weekend that just makes you look in the rearview mirror just a little bit longer. So that's exactly where we're heading into the CT Vault right now. And don't forget, your ticket to the vault is brought to you by my amazing friends at O'Reilly Auto Parts, your professional parts people. 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
1: Hello, Fitz. Please step in front of the retina eye scanner.
0: And hello there, eye retina scanner. How you doing?
1: Are you wearing shoulder pads?
0: No. I guess you just realized, it's football season. But no, I've been doing some kettlebell workouts. These are not shoulder pads.
1: You look good in those shoulder pads.
0: Thank you. They're not shoulder pads, but I'll take the compliment anyway. Thank you.
1: Access granted.
0: All right. Woo. Is she getting crazy or is it just me? I don't know. Anyway, let's go ahead and start it up in the year that Friends aired its final

0: Facebook first went online, and Kenny Chesney released a song about the way music continues straight back to another time and place. One chorus, and then suddenly you're riding around with your friends, falling in love for the first time, or remembering a summer that you thought would last forever.
1: And I go back to a two-tone short bed Chevy, driving my first love out to the levee, living life with no sense of time.
0: That was Kenny Chesney with

2004 release, I Go Back. And moving on, Follow Me This Way. We're going to go another 3 years to a song for anybody who's ever wished they could walk back into their old high school and just have a quick conversation with the kid they used.

from 2007. That was Brad Paisley with Letter to Me. And finally, we're going to take a seven-year jump forward. Follow me this way. Always watch those steps. We're going to go to a song with a title that sounds like it's about NASCAR, but Eric Church says it's really about life. It's about friendship, youth, and those moments that don't seem all important while you're living them until years later when you realize that they were some of the best days of your life.

2014. That was Eric Church with Talladega. And that concludes our trip to the rearview mirror edition of Bob Kingsley's CT40 Vault. You know, these songs aren't old, friend. They are, you know what? They're time machines. And I can't wait to see you right here next weekend. Same time, same place. You know I'm going to be here. This is where we hang out together. All right. I love our time together. 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Watch your step across this famous threshold and give your boy a little hand here. Big old push. Let's push this DeLorean size door. Come on, a little push to slam shut behind us.

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9: Let's do this. My name is Fitz, and I was born to play the hits, playing them all the way from Alaska, where it's literally never gotten above 86 degrees, to Death Valley, California, where it's about 110 to 115 right now in the norm. So I'm down here in Texas, and we're still roasting away, y'all. But you know what? Summer's over. Fall's coming. Pumpkin spice is on the way. Glad you are with me this weekend. Wherever the thermometer may find you this weekend, I hope that you could tune in and turn up, because we're halfway there to number one.
2: Number 20.
9: Kicking this thing off is John Party, taking it away now with a song he wrote with Luke Laird and Wyatt McCubbin. It's called

0: No.
1: John Party, P-A-R-D with an I. Ain't no party like a John Party, party like a John Party, party don't stop. Taking up one to number 20.

boots off. And these next two men, they got to put those boots on because they're about to ride, ride, ride. You don't want to ride without them boots on. Here's George Burge and Luke Bryan, number 19 on the Country Top 40 with Fitz.

ride, ride, ride. Sliding back 7 this week to number 19. Well, all right. Jelly Roll found himself in a little bit of a firestorm recently after some jokes he made hosting a late night show ended up costing him an invitation to perform. And you know how these things go. Everybody picks a side. You know, the internet gets loud and suddenly we're all yelling at each other for no reason. But Jelly didn't really want to play that game. Instead, he came back to something a whole lot simpler, how we treat each other. Jelly said, hey, human dignity isn't a Republican nor Democrat. Compassion isn't left wing and mercy isn't right wing. And you know, really? I mean, that's the heart of what Jelly's been talking about for years. Grace, second chances, remembering there's an actual human being on the other side of all that noise. So now let's get back to the music and listen to what Jelly Roll does best. At number 18 this weekend, Jelly Roll and Hands Up.

hands up from the Reverend Roll. Jelly Roll moving up two spots to number 18. And we'll add one more artist to this lineup, and you got yourself the starting lineup of the CT40 basketball team. That's right. How about this? Your starting lineup, ladies and gentlemen, taking the court right now, Hardy, Morgan Wallen, Eric Church, and Tim McGraw. Yeah, they're getting ready to score some points at number 17 with MacArthur.

0: story of legacy right there. Hardy, Morgan Wallen, Eric Church, and Tim McGraw climbing up two to number 17 with an unbelievable song, MacArthur. You know, every weekend on the Country Top 40, I do a segment called The Good Stuff because good feels good. And coming up, an 8-year-old girl, the Hudson River, and a complete stranger who had only seconds to decide what to do.
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0: The leaves are a-changing just as quick as the hits. 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

Lady's Wallet from Lainey Wilson and John Mayer, backing up one to number 16. Zach Top bringing that classic country sound to a whole new generation. Number 15, here he is with South of Sanity.

ended up in the Hudson River. And before police could even, you know, get there, a complete stranger saw this child in the water and jumped in. They didn't know her. They didn't just stop to ask questions. They just saw a little girl who needed help and they went. The problem was, once the witness reached her, a seawall made it impossible to get them both back onto the dry land. So the stranger stayed in the river, keeping the little girl afloat, keeping her calm, until Troy police officers arrived. And they climbed down the seawall and they pulled them to safety. And here's the part that I love telling you. She's okay. No injuries. There couldn't be a better song coming out of this one than from Rascal Flatts. I Won't Let Go. And that's the good stuff.

0: Nebraska Flats right there with I Won't Let Go, your good stuff song of the week. Because good feels good. All brought to you by my friends at Boot Barn. Boot Barn celebrates the values of honesty, hard work, ingenuity, and perseverance, proudly offering a piece of the American spirit. Plus, I go there like 3 times a week. Boot Barn, keep west.
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0: Coming up on the countdown, Riley Green reveals the one upgrade that can make life on the road a whole lot easier this football season. Stand by, because I got those details after this.
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16: Y'all, this is where country music greatness is born and bred. The Country Top 40 with Fitz, the most impactful countdown in country music, and country music's longest running countdown show. And check it out, y'all. This duo's been around the block a time or two. 8 number ones, more than 14 billion streams to their name. And they're racking up a couple more million with this song right here. Here's Dan and Shay clocking in at number 14 with Say So.

0: Say So from Dan and Shay, up four places to number 14. You know, life isn't all music for these hit makers. They have hobbies and interests, too. And for Riley Green, he is a diehard college football fan just like you and me. And Riley has found a pretty comfortable way to keep up with every snap while rolling from one show to the next. In fact, his new tour bus may have more screens than your favorite sports bar.
1: I've got a new bus, and it's got TVs, like, everywhere. There's TVs in the bathroom. There's, like, two TVs above my bed. So I think I'll be able to watch a lot of college football this year. Definitely a way to pass time when you're on the road, when you're wishing you could potentially be at some of these ball games. It'll be good to be able to watch them on the road.
0: TVs in the bedroom. TVs in the bathroom. TVs everywhere. Riley Green's officially traveling in the college football command center. I've seen it. It's unbelievable. It looks like Sports Center meets Star Trek. Here he is now, Riley Green, landing at number 13 with Think.

Riley Green with a big move up 4 to number 13, getting so close to the top 10 with Think As You Drunk. And you got Fits, and you know I was born to play the hits with ZJK right now, keeping that buzz alive at number 12 with Get to Drinkin'.

ZJK, Zach John King, y'all, pushing forward two more to number 12. Coming up on the Country Top 40 with Fitz, two kids asleep in the backseat and one exhausted mama behind the wheel, and a country song that suddenly made something her husband said years ago make perfect sense. She laughed at him then, but she ain't laughing now. Ooh, this is going to get every parent listening. Turn it up and stay right here. Your CT40 fan favorite, Music with Memories, is next.

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15: Tonight stays clear, with a low in the low 50s. Tomorrow brings some sunshine at times, highs near 70, and southeast winds around 15. Tomorrow night turns mostly cloudy, with lows in the low 60s and winds out of the south at 15. Rain looks likely Tuesday, with high

in the upper 70s and southwest winds at 15. Wednesday, showers are possible, under a quarter inch likely, temps around 71, winds turning northeast at 10.

And you know I'm an Ella Fella. I consider myself the president of the Ella Fellas fan club. I'm just going to say that right now. Welcome back, y'all. You got Fitz playing the hits. Ella Langley right now with Loving Life Again at number 11.

Ella Langley jumping up 5 places, taking over at number 11 with Loving Life Again. I would love to hear from you right now on our Country Top 40 with Fitz Facebook page. What is that special song in your heart with that special memory attached to it? It's your CT40 fan favorite segment, Music with Memories. And the thing is, with Music with Memories, I've been doing this segment on all of my shows for many, many years. But when I became host of the Country Top 40, I knew I had to bring this segment along. And I'm glad you love it. And I received a message from Jennifer. And Jennifer says, "What's up, Fitz, the guy who plays the hits? When this particular song, Life Changes, came out, my husband and I had 2 little kids and we were exhausted all the time. There were toys everywhere. Somebody always needed something and it felt like we were just constantly running late. And then one Saturday, we were driving home from my son's soccer game and both kids were asleep in the back seat, still wearing their uniforms, and Life Changes came on the radio. And my husband

husband reached over and he grabbed my hand and he said, "Hey, we're going to miss this someday." And I laughed at him like, "Yeah, right." Well, our kids are teenagers now, and he was right. Every time this song comes on, I could see those two little faces asleep in that back seat again. So, Jennifer, that's what music with memories is all about, because isn't that how life works? We're so busy trying to get through the certain seasons that we don't realize we're going to miss them. And sometimes we don't remember that exact date. We don't remember what time it was, but buddy, we remember the song. So for Jennifer in Bozeman, Montana, here's Thomas Rhett with Life Changes. Because around here, the memories are just as important as the music.

0: played that one up for Jennifer in Bozeman, Montana. That was Thomas Rhett with Life Changes, your music with memory song of the week. And come on, come on. Don't waste any time. What about you? Do you have a special song in your heart with your special memory attached to it? Send me a message right now on our Country Top 40 with Fitz Facebook page. Message me at the very top. Make sure it says Music with Memories. And it's all brought to you by my friends at T-Mobile.
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2: All right, y'all. You got Fitz playing all those hits, and look at us. We made it. We started this thing way back at number 40, and now there are only 10 songs left standing. And, man, I love this weekend. Labor Day's behind us. Summer's starting to disappear in that rearview mirror. The kids are back in their routines. Friday night lights glowing everywhere. College football's taking over Saturday. The NFL is back, baby. And somebody in your family's already decided it's fall and broken out the pumpkin spice. So this is that time of year when Saturday mornings sound like marching bands. Sunday sounds like football on the TV and the grill is still hot. The windows are still down and country music just sounds a little better riding along with you. So wherever this weekend has you, at the ball field, in the garage, hauling kids all over everywhere, firing up the grill, working a shift, or just finally getting 5 minutes to yourself, I'm glad you're here with me, because now you know what time it is. It's top 10 time.
4: This is Amy Green from Orlando, Florida. And oh my God, I am such a fan of Luke Bryan. I'm like the world's biggest Luke Bryan fan. Ever since I saw him down here in 2007 play a little tiny show, I've been hooked. So Fitz, would you please play Country and She Knows It for me and all the other country girls who know it on the Country Top 40. Let's go.
5: Number 10.
2: Well, Amy, thank you for that voice memo. A big shout out to Orlando. Man, I wish I was there just sitting on a beach with you. And you know what? You're about to love Luke Bryan even more because he was just in the CT40 studios last week and he is as genuine and down home as they get. It's still all about hunting, his kids, his daddy, and where he came from. Luke Bryan is the real deal and he is clocking in at number 10 with Country and She

country, and she knows it from Luke Bryan going up one to number 10. You know, it's really important to listen to those voices around you, you know, to the ones that stick by your side, the ones that give you the confidence to keep pushing forward. Lauren Elena says if it wasn't for her husband, we may never have heard this song. Here's Lauren Elena, Chase Matthew with All My Exes, number 9. Another

0: Wayne and Chase Matthews stepping up one to number nine with All My Exes, and Fitz playing all the hits. And I tell you, it doesn't get much more country than writing a song about a truck. I mean, Red Akins has done it.
1: That ain't my truck in her drive.
0: And so did Lainey Wilson.
2: As it is tough, I got a heart like a truck.
0: So now it's Bailey Zimmerman up right now doing his thing about his truck. Chevy Silverado, Bailey, number 8.

0: Zimmerman spending another weekend at number 8 with Chevy Silverado. Country Top 40. All right, y'all. One of our CT40 listeners might be in some serious relationship trouble, and Matt in Des Moines just learned something about his girlfriend that has him questioning their entire future. So coming up, we're going to talk him through it on the Country Top 40 with Fitz. And our run to number 1 continues.
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saying goodbye to August and hello September. That's right. Wish these temperatures would be dropping down in Texas, but they're not yet. Hopefully fall is almost here, and hopefully the temperature is comfortable where you are. But we're celebrating together by checking out the biggest songs in country music, climbing all the way to number 7 with Kane Brown and Woman.

Shane Brown falling from the top spot from last weekend, down 6 to number 7 with Woman. And all right, y'all, apparently I'm giving relationship advice now, I guess, because Matt in Des Moines sent me an instant message, and he sent me a country music crisis message that could determine the future of his entire relationship. And Matt says, Fitz, serious relationship question. I've been dating this girl for 3 months. Everything's great, except she says she doesn't really like country music. Is this something that we could work through? All right, Matt, my brother,

3 months in, and we're already facing adversity. Listen, here's what I need you to do. Don't panic. Don't immediately throw George Strait at her. That's advanced level country. Start slow. Maybe a little Chris Stapleton. Maybe some Luke Combs. Sort of ease into Miranda. And then we introduce King George. You don't take somebody who's never been skiing and immediately, you know, shove them down a black diamond slope. But Matt, if 6 months from now she looks at you directly in the eyes and she says, hey, I still don't like George Strait, I can't legally tell you what to do, but you know what? I'll pray for you. I'll pray for her. You might have to say, see ya. That's all I'm saying. But keep the messages coming. Find me everywhere on social media. You can also go to our Country Top 40 with Fitz Facebook page. Send me a message. I think it's going to be all right. I think we got a good plan. Morgan Wallen right now with Been By Now, number 6.

0: Morgan Wallen with Been By Now, moving up three to number six. Coming up, we continue our run to number one in Kenny Chesney and where he feels most at home. And I'll say this, it's not on a beach. It could shock you. So come on back. 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

0: Tonight stays clear, with a low in the low 50s. Tomorrow brings some sunshine at times, highs near 70, and southeast winds around 15. Tomorrow night turns mostly cloudy, with lows in the low 60s and winds out of the south at 15. Rain looks likely Tuesday, with highs in the upper 70s and southwest winds at 15. Wednesday, showers are possible, under a quarter inch likely, temps around 71, winds turning northeast at 10.
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3: I love this talented singer-songwriter right here, Jason Aldean's secret weapon, if you ask Jason Aldean. His name is John Morgan, friend of the CT40 Fitz fam, and this song is called Kid Myself at number 5.

Dead Myself from John Morgan going up 2 this week and cracking the top 5. Way to go, John. You know, Kenny Chesney's played some of the biggest stages on the planet, but he says something happens when he gets up there with all of you for a couple of hours. He says life just shuts up. Kenny told me, when I'm up there on stage with the audience and we're all just there together, I truly believe nobody's thinking about yesterday or tomorrow or what happened this morning or hopefully the stress in their life. We're not looking too far ahead or too far back. I truly believe with the music that we've created and with the audience, that's where I live the most, in the present. And man, I just love that. No yesterday, no tomorrow, just right now. That's what we should all be doing, actually, living in the moment. So if you've ever been in the middle of a Kenny Chesney crowd, you know exactly what he means. No Shoes Nation, what's up? I love you. For the next couple of minutes, forget everything else. And

0: Kenny Chesney bringing it on home, up one to number four with Carry On. You got Fitz playing all the hits on the Country Top 40 Countdown, and I can't believe it. There's only a couple of more songs between us and this week's brand new number one song. Yes, we've already played the number one song from last week, and we got a new one. So don't move a muscle. All right? Don't move a muscle. Don't pull a muscle, because I'm going to see you right back here in minutes. The number one song in the world is on the way.
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3: And we are back to the most impactful countdown in country music, now being heard in London. And I want to give a big shout out to my London country music fans. We love you. Thanks for being part of the Fitz fam on the Country Top 40. Arriving at number three, it's Stella Lefty showing up for the second time with Boston. On a

If that one doesn't get stuck in your head, I'm not sure you're a human person. I love it. I like it when he's nice to me. Stella Lefty hanging in there at number three with Boston. Continuing the hits, working our way toward number one is Luke Combs. Reigning at number two this weekend, just drooling for a shot at the title. He's getting close. Here's Luke with Be By You.

0: Several weeks deep at number two for Luke Combs so far, knocking on the door of another number one song of his own, Be You. It was Kane Brown at the top last weekend, and since then he's fallen from that position, leaving a vacancy for the most coveted spot on the countdown, and we're going to find out who fills it right after this on the Country Top 40 with Fitz. 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

And we're back. Welcome back to the Country Top 40 with Fitz. Just about to play the biggest song in the world in country music, but that's only after I do a little warm-up first. Yeah, I'm not going to do it without warming up, all right? I'm going to say it again. Ain't nobody going to pull a hammy on my watch. And your warm-up to number one is brought to you by Sleep Number. And I'm going to take you back exactly 12 years to September of 2014, when one of Kenny Chesney's biggest songs almost didn't belong to Kenny Chesney. Shane McAnally, Rodney Clausen, and Luke Laird, they're just sitting around writing one day, and nothing is working, and Shane starts going through his phone, looking at random song titles that he'd saved, and sort of little snapshots of American life, you know, quick stops, right? Church parking lots, all those little things that you just grow up around and don't think twice about, and then somebody realizes, hold up, wait a second. What if those aren't song titles? What if that's the song? So they start stacking all these little snapshots of growing up in America, right? And boom, American Kids. They sent it to Kenny Chesney, and Kenny didn't even open up the email. You know what I mean? Think about that. One of the biggest songs of your career is just sitting there unread in your inbox. And eventually, Little Big

0: town hears it and they put it on hold. Game over, right? Nope. Sometime later, Shane McAnally is actually sitting on an airplane with Kenny, and Kenny's working on the big revival and tells Shane, basically, man, you know what? I still don't have the song. I need that song. I need that song that this album can stand on. And Kenny starts digging through his old emails, and there it is, the message he never opened. He hits play on American Kids, the demo, and before the song is even over, Kenny knows, all right, that's it. I want it. Little Big Town graciously let it go. Kenny records it, and in September of 2014, 12 years ago this month, it goes all the way to number one. Here's Kenny Chesney with American Kids, your warm-up to number one.
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And talk about a full circle moment. Taylor Swift has lived a whole lot of musical lives, but this song actually goes all the way back to when she was only 5 years old. Taylor grew up loving the movie Toy Story, and so did her buddy and longtime collaborator, Zach Antonoff. And after Taylor saw an early screening of the fifth movie, she didn't go home and think about writing a song. She called Jack and basically said, "Dude, we have to write this." Taylor says, "Jack and I talked about Toy Story all the time and how that really shaped her childhood. So after seeing it in the theater," she said, "I called him up and I just really quickly blurted out like, hey, we need to write this song. We need to write this song. Writing this song felt like a musical departure and just coming home at the same time. Coming home." And that's something pretty cool about hearing Taylor say those words, because from a five-year-old little girl falling in love with Toy Story to writing a song for the character she grew up with and now finding her way all the way back to the top of the country countdown, I'd say that's about as full circle as it gets. Or maybe to infinity and beyond. So country music, welcome her home. Your brand new number one. Here's Taylor Swift, I Knew It.

Taylor Swift scoring her first country number one in over 14 years. On her way up three places to number one with I Knew It, I Knew You. From the Toy Story 5 soundtrack, just a huge congratulations to Taylor and Jack Antonoff on this one. Way to go, y'all. You nailed it, and I hope you guys are throwing a big old Toy Story themed party listening to the Country Top 40 with Fitz right now. And Taylor, girl, you know I love you. I just want to say many, many more. Country Top 40. And that is how we count them down from number 40 to number one. That is this week's presentation of the 40 biggest hits in country music, compiled and ranked each week by MediaBase 24/7. And I want to give a shout out to the CT40 staff, including Cody Culberson, the notorious DEP, Deborah Evans Price, Nick Allen, Drew Brownfield, and Scott Mahalik. The Country Top 40 comes to you each week from the good folks at North Star Audio, and we do it all from the original CT40 studios deep in the heart of Texas. And I am Fitz. We're going to find out if Taylor Swift is going to do it all over again at number one with I Knew It, I Knew You. And I just want to thank you all again for joining me this weekend. And have a great week ahead. Remember to think big, because you're thinking anyway. And who's better than you?

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day, Potts Farm was a place to go. Load a truck up, hit the dirt road. Jump the barbed wire, spread the word. Light the bonfire and call the girls. King in the can and the Marlboro man. Jack and Jim were a few good men. Where you learn how to kiss and cuss and fight too. Better watch out for the boys in blue. And all this small town, he said, she said. Ain't it funny how rumors spread? Like I know something y'all don't know. Man, that talk is getting old. You better mind your business, man. Watch your mouth. Before I have to knock that loud mouth out. I'm tired of talking, man. Y'all ain't listening. Them old

Do you hate goodbyes? So do we. You'll never have to say goodbye to us because we play the most country every day. 92.1 VTY Country.

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1: Skies stay clear tonight with lows falling to the upper 40s. Today brings partly cloudy skies, highs in the low 70s, and southeast winds near 15. Tonight, rain looks likely as lows fall to the mid-60s, with breezy south winds around 20. Then tomorrow, rain becomes even more likely, with around a quarter inch possible, highs climbing into the upper 70s, and southwest winds at 20.

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1: Skies stay clear tonight with lows falling to the upper 40s. Today brings partly cloudy skies, highs in the low 70s, and southeast winds near 15. Tonight, rain looks likely as lows fall to the mid 60s, with breezy south winds around 20. Then tomorrow, rain becomes even more likely, with around a quarter inch possible, highs climbing into the upper 70s, and southwest winds at 20.

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1: Skies stay clear tonight with lows falling to the upper 40s. Today brings partly cloudy skies, highs in the low 70s, and southeast winds near 15. Tonight, rain looks likely as lows fall to the mid-60s, with breezy south winds around 20. Then tomorrow, rain becomes even more likely, with around a quarter inch possible, highs climbing into the upper 70s, and southwest winds at 20.
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1: He's a ranch hand in a pinch, man. 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
1: Skies stay clear tonight with lows falling to the upper 40s. Today brings partly cloudy.

0: Cloudy skies, highs in the low 70s, and southeast winds near 15. Tonight, rain looks likely as lows fall to the mid-60s, with breezy south winds around 20. Then tomorrow, rain becomes even more likely, with around a quarter inch possible, highs climbing into the upper 70s, and southwest winds at 20.
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0: Georgia.
1: Reed, Chelsea with you. Hope your weekend was delightful. The weather, especially on Saturday, was just, you couldn't order it any better.
2: It's true, Reed.
1: Love these September weekends, Chels.
2: I know. Like, I was thinking when I was driving, is it too early to go to the pumpkin patch?
1: It is.
2: Slightly.
1: Maybe. Maybe.
2: A little bit.
1: But help
2: maybe
1: out those folks
2: weekend
1: at the pumpkin patches. I mean, to not go.
2: Are the pumpkin patches ready? That's what I'm saying.
1: I get you. No, I'm excited for that time, but also just being out, if you were on the water at all this weekend, everybody thinks that, it blows my mind when I see people, Labor Day comes and goes, people take their boat out. If you got a boat lifted, take it out. I'm like, what are you doing? I putts around in our pontoon and these people got their lift already gone. And I'm like, you're missing the best days in my opinion.
2: Right.
1: But less traffic for us. So.
2: It's less traffic on the water. You're
1: Heck
2: so
1: yeah.
2: right.
1: Yeah, we don't mind it.

0: Hey, there's Chelsea. I'm Reed. All right, Chelsea, let's talk about a foodie call for dates. Yes, you heard that right. A foodie call is what they're calling this, Chelsea. Almost a third of daters have gone out with someone they had zero interest in. They just wanted the free dinner.
1: Are you kidding me?
0: That's
1: How do you know
0: doing?
1: You're going to get a free dinner, though? Sometimes it's like we're splitting the check.
0: This was from datingadvice.com, their survey. And yeah, almost one in three said, I've done it. No interest in an actual relationship at all. But this is not just people in their 20s that got no money. 26% of people 65 and older, they've done it too. They've done it too. So, I don't know. You can't have a mutual agreement where one person sets it up and just wants some dinner company. But
1: yes,
0: there is no shame in eating alone. Some days I would maybe prefer it. If I've just... But I like talking to Chelsea. Some days she didn't like talking to me. Some days she's out. We're at dinner and I'm just asking her questions like a good husband.
1: Don't ask me questions.
0: She's like, we just eat. Okay. A foodie call is what that is called, Chelsea.
1: That's so funny.

0: having a record here.
1: She's Chelsea, I'm Reed. Chelsea, emotional hangovers are a real thing. So if you go to a wedding and then the next day you feel like you have a hangover,
2: oh,
1: but
2: yes,
1: you're like, I didn't drink that much. The emotional hangover. So emotional hangover.
2: I've actually had this as I've gotten older.
1: It's feeling
2: it
1: wiped out.
2: It affects me more.
1: The day after intense emotion.
2: Yeah.
1: Worse than drinking, maybe. So it happens after bad events.
2: Oh, bad events?
1: And good events.
2: Oh, okay.
1: So you could have a big fight with your spouse or you could go to your best friend's wedding. It's taxing on you.
2: Okay.
1: And they say big feelings, which sounds like something our two-year-old would have to be talked about.
2: Yep.
1: They activate the nervous system. They shift alertness, heart rate, breathing, muscle tension. And staying in that state burns real energy. And the brain keeps replaying the conversation afterwards. Mm. It's like if you ever have an intense,
2: yes,
1: you know, again, good or bad, you can't sleep as well.
2: Yep.
1: Your brain's processing. You're like, why am I thinking about this so much? So the fixes, they say, share smaller feelings more often. Go in rested, fed, and unrushed when you can.
2: It's hard to do.
1: I think it's just a part of it.
2: Yeah.
1: My dad taught me this, as you know, probably in college. If you go do something like big, you're going to need a day. It's not just getting older or anything. You just, the next day you won't be firing on as many
2: cylinders.
1: And
2: do you follow that, Reed?
1: I don't, but it's good advice. It's good advice. But I don't have these as bad as most people.
2: Oh, so, I'd take a day, man. I'm
1: you and Brielle, veg
2: fried
1: out after a big day. Grant and I up the next morning.
2: Yeah.
1: We had one thing. I forget where we were, but we came back. You two slept in, and Chelsea and I were up at 7 o'clock. Flying.
2: Grant and you.
1: Grant and me.
2: You
1: playing.
2: Said Chelsea and I. No, I was not.
1: No, you were passed out with, and Brielle was too, and then Grant and I were upstairs outside throwing.

0: in this like model airplane thing.
1: Yep.
0: And we did that 45 minutes.
1: That was the Minneapolis trip.
0: That was when we came back from Minneapolis. We were the next day. And he didn't nap. He was exhausted. But then we just reboot and we're out flying airplanes.
1: Yep.
2: Skies stay clear tonight with lows falling to the upper 40s. Today brings partly cloudy skies, highs in the low 70s, and southeast winds near 15. Tonight, rain looks likely as lows fall to the mid-60s, with breezy south winds around 20. Then tomorrow, rain becomes even more likely, with around a quarter inch possible, highs climbing into the upper 70s, and southwest winds at 20.
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0: Hey, it's Reed and Chelsea. Reed, this is from the Today Show. So, a former Anthropic employee, which is AI.
1: Big AI company.
0: Okay. So, this person.

0: could look up like how to create a virus.
1: Yeah. And what's hard about it is a lot of the research that would be done in order to try and cure cancer, for example, it's very similar inquiries to how to create, you know,
0: a virus or something,
1: a pathogenic bomb type thing. So it's, but they, when in doubt, they shut them down. And it's just,
0: are there enough safeguards though?
1: I don't think so. And I think, you know, if it's coming from the University of Wisconsin-Madison, looking up cancer stuff, okay. If it's coming from, and some of these countries are supposed to not be able to, they're supposed to be locked out, and they still find a way through. So that's the danger of these models, is it allows people to...
0: When I heard that, I started freaking out.
1: Yeah, you don't need a $1 billion supercomputer anymore to figure some of these things out. I just, human beings, we're very, very smart. And I think that at some point, the guardrails will go up. And maybe that's naive of me or too optimistic, but I just, we're going to allow our own, we're going to create our own demise.
0: Just freaks me out, Reed.
1: Just, Chelsea, enjoy your life. Okay. I wouldn't overthink this stuff too much.

0: Reid and Chelsea, hope you are doing great on this Monday, as weekend was good, busy, did a lot of things. I had some friends that came Friday night, just a little visit, Chelsea. They were going to visit other friends.
1: Yes.
0: Further down the bunny trail, but they wanted a place to stay for the in-between, and they asked.
1: And I said, of course.
0: Great friends, easy friends to host, I would say, and I'm not a big hoster. Is that a fair way to say it? I'm not somebody who's typically into that.
1: That was fair, good.
0: My buddy Dylan and I had a couple of beers. The kids are all very close in age, so they had fun.
1: Yes.
0: And it was good to give them a place to crash and be able to just relax, get a good night's sleep.
1: Being in the car that long with kids
0: Yeah, they had a haul. So I'm glad we could help out with that. And and then just enjoy the weather Saturday and all sorts of great stuff. And
1: football Sunday.
0: Football Sunday. We're into Monday here, and it is the full 5 days.
1: Oh, my goodness. Don't even get me started on that.
0: It's been a minute since we've had one of these.
1: Last week was like, how was it 4 days?
0: It always is, isn't it?
1: It was rough.
0: It's amazing how it goes.
2: Skies stay clear tonight with lows falling to the upper 40s. Today brings partly cloudy skies, highs in the low 70s, and southeast winds near 15. Tonight, rain looks likely as lows fall to the mid 60s, with breezy south winds around 20. Then tomorrow, rain becomes even more likely, with around a quarter inch possible, highs climbing into the upper 70s, and southwest winds at 20.

0: She's Chelsea. I'm Reed. Chelsea, are clothes getting worse? They don't make it like they used to.
1: Oh, yes.
0: It's not in your head. Yes, it really is. The shirt you bought this year, they say, really is worse than the one you bought 10 years ago. So they kind of did this investigation on this thing. This is from InStyle via Yahoo. And it says, Ooh. It argues the quality has slipped even at contemporary and luxury prices. Fast fashion habits continue to spread. Fast fashion, of course, being fashion doesn't last long.
1: Okay.
0: They make it faster and cheaper.
1: Yes.
0: Go, go, go. One dress labeled Reform Satin was 51% recycled polyester, 49% regular polyester. Now, we do like to reduce, reuse, and recycle,
1: yeah.
0: So there's going to be an element of this.
1: Why are we hating on that?
0: But some garments with 100% cotton shells were lined with polyester. An author found that $250 polyester pieces in cotton lined with polyester linings up to $3,000. So, yes, if you're like, these jeans don't last as long. These shirts don't last long. It's true.
1: So then you feel like, okay, you can't wash it as many times. Well, then you're not washing your jeans, but you can't do that with shirts. You have to wash your shirts.
0: Well, that's the part of it they talk about. And there's a lot of Gen Z that are all over this. They're very environmentally conscious. Chelsea is too. And they're like, well, I'm having to buy these clothes more often.
1: Right.
0: So they're not lasting as long. And jeans don't exactly just like break down in a landfill.
1: Right.
0: So, yeah, some of the younger people are, but you want it cheap, you want it fast. There's going to be a give and take.
1: I don't know. So then on the flip side, what's it like going to the thrift store? Do you feel like the things are quality there, or you have to watch out for it?
0: I think you got to have the right eye. Chelsea was doing a little thrift shopping the other day. She found one that, it's like hitting a good golf shot. You know, it's just keeps you coming back. Chelsea came back. She's like, look at this piece. And I was like, and you've been looking for a while.

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0: reading Chelsea with you. Chelsea, I had this thought on Friday with September 11th that I don't know if I've ever had the thought before. It's not an original thought. But
1: okay.
0: What if your birthday was September 11th? I don't know if there's another day on a calendar. I think Pearl Harbor probably is still very impactful, the anniversary of that. But maybe
1: I was thinking Memorial Day, but Memorial Day is different every year. It's not like May 25th. It's the same. It moves.
0: I was just saying, is there a day? I mean, I hear 9/11. Sometimes I'll talk about the 11th of September if it's in terms of something that has nothing to do with the terrorist attacks, because I don't need someone's brain to jump there, but it inevitably it does. And yeah. I just thought, man, what if you had a birthday on that day and you want to celebrate and maybe go to the bars and have fun? And it's just such a somber day. And I don't know. I don't know if I've in the 25 years, I don't know if I've thought about that. Mm-hmm. There's not really a day on the calendar quite like it. So
1: that's a very good point, Reid. I've never thought about that.
0: Yeah, if you have a birthday on the 11th of September, I hope you are able to. It's two separate things.
1: But September is the busiest month for birthdays.
0: No, it's the odds of it being on the 11th of September, I think, versus any other 11th of a month is probably the highest because it is the most common birthday month.
1: Wow.

country music news. I was reading this last Friday. Didn't get to, I read it in the afternoon, so wanted to save it and share it today. Kenny Chesney was scheduled to film a video for his re-release song, The Tin Man, about a block from the World Trade Center.

Center on the morning of September 11th, 2001. And equipment delays postponed the shoot, so he was instead traveling through Virginia after a Pennsylvania fair when he saw the attacks on TV. And he later recalled realizing we're supposed to be there. And he described the near miss as reinforcing his belief in guardian angels. I was reading some Taste of Country, and yeah, just there's so many stories of people who were supposed to be there that weren't, who were never there, and then ended up being there. And yeah, I was looking through some of that stuff on Friday. It's always very poignant

0: She's Chelsea. I'm Reed. Just in time, Chels, for trick or treating. We've got a new perfume that is candy corn smelling. I almost want to say candy corn flavor, but you should not
1: eat it.
0: Eat your perfume. It. So they are releasing a candy corn fragrance called Ode to Candy Corn. $22 while supplies last. It's a limited run.
1: It seems expensive.
0: $22 for, I mean, how much are you going to go with?
1: I look in the $5 bin.
0: It's 1.7 ounces. So it's not exactly cheap.
1: Okay.
0: It's a blend of creamy vanilla, spun sugar. I don't know what spun sugar is.
1: It's fine.
0: And honey.
1: I actually bet
0: it smells fairly good.
1: I think it smells probably really good.
0: Vanilla sugar and honey, I mean, you could call that about anything.
1: Could you now hear the word candy corn and smell it? Because
0: yes.
1: I can.
0: Yeah, I can.
1: Okay.
0: Yeah, it's, I know exactly what the smell is.
1: See, some people are like, I cannot stand candy corn.
0: I think it smells better than it tastes.
1: Okay.
0: Sometimes the taste is a little disappointing because the smell is good.
1: Mm-hmm.
0: But I've never been anti-candy corn, but I have a couple pieces.
1: Okay.
0: And then it's too much. I understand someone can eat a bag of candy corn.
1: I don't think that's good for you. But I love like when you can get those little packets that have like 5 candy corn in it.
0: Right.
1: And I'm like, yes.
0: That's all I want.
1: That's it.
0: Because I like candy corn.
1: Yeah.
0: It's just very small, you know.
1: Yeah.
0: Amount. I can eat chocolate bar. I could have 5.
1: Oh my gosh. I need to order candy corn.
0: Candy corn's like a couple pieces.

0: 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We play the most country every day. 92.1 VTY Country.
1: The moon outside, too bright. Those blinds, yeah, let's just keep them closed. You know, my hands, they know where to go. To find your fingertips, trace them back to your lips. Take you on a trip, flip that switch, make my world go black. Hit me like a heart attack, knock me flat on my back. Yeah, just keep doing that, that thing you're doing there.

0: If you, summer is, June, July, August can always be a little bit funny with people taking off early and vacations and things like that. So you maybe haven't had a full 5 day since May, since maybe pre-Memorial Day. We'll come back into, I think, officially reality, because even last week, so last Monday was Memorial, or is Labor Day. Does that not feel like 3 weeks ago? To us, it does.
1: Yes.
0: Now, busy last week, friends came over this weekend on Friday night.
1: Kindergarten emotions.
0: So, but I can't believe 1 week ago, right now, it was Labor Day. That does not compute.
1: It doesn't either.
0: And I would also say all the September 11th stuff, which was very moving. I mean, that emotionally kind of took something out of me on Friday.
1: Yeah.
0: I was plugged into a lot of the stuff. You and I talked about it a lot.
1: Yep.
0: And so it was just, the fact that last week was 4 days, Tuesday through Friday, I felt like,
1: much
0: I think this
1: more.
0: Week will go by faster.
1: That's true.
0: I think 5
1: right?
0: days will go by faster.

0: She's Chelsea. I'm Reed. Chelsea, let's go to divorce talk trending on social media. Now, divorce is one of the toughest things anybody can go through, and they look at what that does to somebody physically and mentally, and it's very brutal. Divorce talk is a growing category, Chelsea, people documenting life after a long marriage ends. And one creator sharing her rebuild of her life after a 12-year marriage.
1: Okay.
0: She said it felt like death because our lives were fully interwoven.
1: Mm.
0: Kids involved. You grieve someone still alive while building a new relationship with them. And there's a lot of split reaction on this. Some find it inspiring, but others are saying this is too much information. This is TMI. I'm scrolling through my TikTok. I'm getting hit with this. I think if you end up clicking on it and go, well, what is this?
1: I've
0: then you get served and served
1: video.
0: It. It's tough. Sometimes you'll click on something, you're like, you don't know what it is. And then the algorithm's like, you must want this. And then you start getting served it. People are like, I don't know. But I think for some people, they're definitely using social media in a therapeutic way for themselves to say,
1: sure,
0: this is what I'm going through. And maybe wanting to find connection.
1: Exactly. I was just going to say it's about connection, right? Wanting to find somebody else who's going through something similar to you or.
0: You like to follow some of these moms that have got kids our age and they're going through the trials and tribulations.
1: Yeah.
0: And it's like, okay, good. We're not bad parents. They're dealing with the same stuff.
1: It's just a tantrum.
0: Yeah. I mean, we had our friends on, you know, Friday night and they got kids similar age. I mean, yeah, there's definitely a little bit of time. Like, is your kid? Okay, they are. Okay, good. I just want to make sure we're not the only ones.

tan in a pinch, man. Hotter than the red on the cattle brand. Cause she's a gold digger with a quick trigger. A cast iron skillet swinging lid flipper.

0: Hey, Chelsea, he's Reed. Reed, Aaron Rodgers made a lot of headlines at the end of last week, appearing on a teammate's podcast. And there was things that he talked about with his past relationships and all of that. I don't really want to get into that, but he did talk about how he has reconciled with his little brother, Jordan. So we had seen the pictures that he had reconciled or seen his parents and his older brother, Luke. But then he did talk about meeting up with Jordan Rodgers, who was famously on The Bachelor.
1: And he does some TV stuff for football. He does analysis and things like that.
0: Yeah, he said, this is Aaron talking, quote, "It was cool. There were tough conversations for sure, but I'm in a much better headspace," end quote. So I'm happy for them.
1: We had a listener who, I don't remember what platform they sent us a message on. They said, "Why every time Aaron makes news do you guys talk about? You know, he's not a Packer." Okay. I'll always care about Aaron Rodgers.
0: I will too.
1: Yeah, I always will. And he's dealt with enough tough stuff that when there's something really positive like that too,
0: yeah,
1: I think that highlighting it is good. I think that a lot of listeners still care, and he will retire a Packer. He'll have his jersey retired. Right. He'll be up on the Ring of Honor. And so I'm really happy that he and Jordan can reconcile like that.
0: It's pretty cool.
1: I think too, this both of them getting older, mm-hmm. perspective.
0: Jordan has a baby now.
1: Yeah, so. I mean, you want the kids to have their uncle and people a part of their life.

0: think I got a bite.
1: Country music news, Reed and Chelsea along with you. All right, from Taste of Country here. Luke Bryan jokes that his nephew Till would be the family member most likely to leak his unreleased music. He's lived with the Bryan family for more than a decade and often asks him to send him new songs. So Luke reminds him that sharing them early would violate my record deal. So you can't send these anywhere. But he does joke it would be Till who would be the one most likely to do it. His new album, Signs, scheduled for release coming up on Friday.

0: 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Or maybe you just haven't tanned in a while.
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8: We'll start the morning with partly cloudy skies and highs near 71. Southeast breezes near 15. Rain looks likely tonight as lows drop near 64. Brisk south winds around 20, gusting to 30. That rain sticks around tomorrow, bringing about a quarter inch of accumulation. Highs in the upper 70s. Breezy southwest winds at 20. Tomorrow night turns mostly cloudy. Lows in the low 60s. And by Wednesday, overcast skies with temps around 69.
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0: Hey, it's Reed and Chelsea Magnum. Reed, for the first time, the Girl Scouts will be selling dog cookies.
1: For dogs. Very nice.
0: That's pretty cool.
1: That's got to be a nice little, it's going to be a lucrative part of the business, I would think.
0: So these are going to be soft-baked blueberry muffin-flavored dog treats that are made in partnership with Bark. And that's kind of funny. Although, a cookie for your dog, I suppose.
1: Well, you're supporting the Girl Scouts. You know, So it's all for a good cause here.
0: Thanks, Reed. I know that.
1: I think there are some women who
0: I've never heard of a dog cookie. I think that's what I'm saying.
1: I think there's some women that would rather buy their dog a cookie than share it with their husband. Like, you know, just
0: sure.
1: I got one for Fido and I got a bag for me and
0: that's it.
1: They're probably decent for the dogs too. They can usually.
0: I was gonna say, like, how unhealthy are they?
1: No, I think they're probably okay.
0: Okay.
1: If you ever see some of those dog treats, and I haven't been around dogs much in my life, but I know that the stuff can look appetizing. Smell it; it all smells like meat.
0: Yeah.
1: So you think it's this like good looking? It stinks, but the dogs like it. I'm glad the Girl Scouts are breaking out another revenue

0: Reed, Chelsea with you. Hope your weekend was delightful. The weather, especially on Saturday, was just, you couldn't order it any better.
1: It's true, Reed.
0: Love these September weekends, Chels.
1: I know. Like, I was thinking when I was driving, is it too early to go to the pumpkin patch?
0: It is.
1: Slightly.
0: Maybe. Maybe.
1: A little bit.
0: But help out those folks at the pumpkin patches. I mean, to not go.
1: Are the pumpkin patches ready? That's what I'm saying.
0: I get you. No, I'm excited for that time, but also just being out, if you were on the water at all this weekend, everybody thinks that, it blows my mind when I see people, Labor Day comes and goes, people take their boat out. If you got a boat lift, take it out. I'm like, what are you doing? I putts around in our pontoon and these people got their lift already gone. And I'm like, you're missing the best days in my opinion.
1: Right.
0: But less traffic for us. So.
1: It's less traffic on the water. You're so right.
0: Yeah, we don't mind it.
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0: Hey, there's Chelsea. I'm Reed. All right, Chelsea, let's talk about a foodie call for dates. Yes, you heard that right. A foodie call is what they're calling this, Chels. Almost a third of daters have gone out with someone they had zero interest in. They just wanted the free dinner.
1: Are you kidding me? How do you know you're going to get a free dinner, though? Sometimes it's like we're splitting the check.
0: This was from datingadvice.com, their survey. And yeah, almost one in three said, I've done it. No interest in an actual relationship at all. But this is not just people in their 20s that got no money. 26% of people 65 and older, they've done it too. They've done it too. So, I don't know. You can't have a mutual agreement where one person sets it up and just wants some dinner company. But yes, there is no shame in eating alone. Some days I would maybe prefer it. But I like talking to Chelsea. Some days she didn't like talking to me. Some days she's talked out. We're at dinner and I'm just asking her questions like a good husband.
1: Don't ask
0: and
1: me questions.
0: She's like, we just eat. Okay. A foodie call is what that is called, Chelsea.
1: That's so funny.
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11: We'll start the morning with partly cloudy skies and highs near 71. Southeast breezes near 15. Rain looks likely tonight as lows drop near 64. Brisk south winds around 20 gusting to 30. That rain sticks around tomorrow, bringing about a quarter inch of accumulation. Highs in the upper 70s. Breezy southwest winds at 20. Tomorrow night turns mostly cloudy. Lows in the low 60s. And by Wednesday, overcast skies with temps around 69.

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0: She's Chelsea. I'm Reed. Chelsea, emotional hangovers are a real thing. So if you go to a wedding and then the next day you feel like you have a hangover, but you're like, I didn't drink that much. The emotional hangover. So emotional hangover.
1: I've actually had this as I've gotten older.
0: It's feeling wiped out.
1: It affects me more.
0: The day after intense emotion.
1: Yeah.
0: Worse than drinking, maybe. So it happens after bad events.
1: Oh, bad events?
0: And good events.
1: Oh, okay.
0: So you could have a big fight with your spouse or you could go to your best friend's wedding. It's taxing on you.
1: Okay.
0: And they say big feelings, which sounds like something our two-year-old would have to be talked about. Yep. They activate the nervous system. They shift alertness, heart rate, breathing, muscle tension. And staying in that state burns real energy. And the brain keeps replaying the conversation afterwards. Mm. It's like if you ever have an intense, you know, a

0: and good or bad, you can't sleep as well.
1: Yep.
0: Your brain's processing it. Like, why am I thinking about this so much? So the fix is, they say, share smaller feelings more often. Go in rested, fed, and unrushed when you can.
1: That's hard to do.
0: I think it's just a part of it. Yeah. My dad taught me this, is, you know, probably in college. If you go do something like big, you're going to need a day. It's not just getting older or anything. You just, the next day you won't be firing on his
1: cylinders. And do you follow that, Reed?
0: I don't, but it's good advice. It's good advice. But I don't have these as bad as most people.
1: Oh, so, I'd take a day, man. I'm
0: you and Brielle, veg out after a big day. Grant and I up the next morning.
1: Yeah.
0: We had one thing. I forget where we were, but we came back. You two slept in, and Chelsea and I were up at 7 o'clock.
1: Grant and you.
0: Grant and me.
1: You said Chelsea and I. No, I was not.
0: No, you were passed out with, and Brielle was too, and then Grant and I were upstairs outside throwing this like model airplane thing.
1: Yep.
0: And we did that 45 minutes.
1: That was the Minneapolis trip.
0: That was when we came back from Minneapolis. We were the next day. And he didn't nap. He was exhausted. But then we just reboot, and we're out flying airplanes.
1: Yep.

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0: It's Reed and Chelsea. Reed, this is from the Today Show. So, a former Anthropic employee, which is AI.
1: Big AI company.
0: So, this person came out and said that AI models pose a risk of taking over the world within 6 months. And, quote, the people building AI earnestly believe that it could kill all of us by the end of the decade, end quote.
1: End of this decade? 2020, we're not going to see 2030? I saw, Chelsea, people were, as an Anthropic, they are being open about things. And OpenAI is, and they've had to boot out some users who seem to be looking up how to make chemical weapons, how to release dangerous pathogens.
0: Right. That's what they're saying is these.
1: Yeah.
0: You could look up like how to create a virus.
1: Yeah. And what's hard about it is a lot of the research that would be done in order to try and cure cancer, for example, it's very similar inquiries to how to create, you know,
0: A virus. Or something.
1: A pathogenic bomb type thing. So it's, but they, when in doubt, they shut them down. And it's just.
0: Are there enough safeguards though?
1: I don't think so. And I think, you know, if it's coming from the University of Wisconsin-Madison, looking up cancer stuff. Okay. If it's coming from, and some of these countries are supposed to not be able to, they're supposed to be locked out and they still find a way through. So that's the danger of these models is it allows people to.
0: When I heard that, I started freaking out.
1: Yeah. You don't need a $1 billion supercomputer anymore to figure some of these things out. I just, human beings, we're very, very smart. And I think that at some point, the guardrails will go up. And maybe that's naive of me or too optimistic, but I

0: Braden Chelsea, hope you are doing great on this Monday, as weekend was good, busy, did a lot of things. I had some friends that came Friday night, just a little visit, Chels. They were going to visit other friends.
1: Yes.
0: Further down the bunny trail, but they wanted a place to stay for the in-between, and they asked.
1: And I said, of course.
0: Great friends, easy friends to host, I would say, and I'm not a big hoster. Is that a fair way to say it? I'm not somebody who's typically into that.
1: That is fair, Reed.
0: My buddy Dylan and I had a couple of beers. The kids are all very close in age, so they had fun.
1: Yes.
0: And it was good to give them a place to crash and be able to just relax, get a good night's sleep.
1: Being in the car that long with kids is so hard.
0: Yeah, they had a haul, so I'm glad we could help out with that. And and then just enjoy the weather Saturday and all sorts of great stuff. And
1: Football Sunday.
0: We're into Monday here, and it is the full 5 days.
1: Oh, my goodness. Don't even get me started on that.
0: It's been a minute since we've had one of these.
1: Last week was like, how was it 4 days?
0: It always is, isn't it?
1: It was rough.
0: It's amazing how it goes.

Country music news. Hey, it's Reed and Chelsea with you. Taste of Country had an interesting article talking about the 2026 CMA nominations. And there's always people who are going to be snubbed, right? I mean, that's just the nature of award shows. Not everybody can be nominated. But they talked about how the nominations favor more traditional twang-forward country at the expense of successful pop country and genre-blending artists. And this writer, Billy Dukes, argues this could limit the format's long-term growth and audience reach, which is kind of interesting. So, Megan Maroney, Cloud Nine, Stella Lefty's Boston, Shaboozy and Jelly Roll, chart-topping Amen, Rascal Flatts, Morgan Wallen and Jelly Roll. It calls Casey Musgraves' strong showing for Dry Spell and Taylor Swift's first CMA nomination since 2017 notable surprises. Ella Langley, of course, the clear standout. But again, it seems like when you watch this coming up Wednesday, November 18th, you're just going to hear that kind of traditional, as they say, twang forward country, which does leave out some massive artists who have been doing big things in country.

0: She's Chelsea. I'm Reed. Chelsea, are clothes getting worse? They don't make it like they used to.
1: Oh, yes.
0: It's not in your head. Yes, it really is. The shirt you bought this year, they say, really is worse than the one you bought 10 years ago. So they kind of did this investigation on this thing. This is from InStyle via Yahoo. And it says, It argues the quality has slipped even at contemporary and luxury prices. Fast fashion habits continue to spread. Fast fashion, of course, being fashion doesn't last long.
1: Okay.
0: They make it faster and cheaper.
1: Yes.
0: Go, go, go. One dress labeled Reform Satin was 51% recycled polyester, 49% regular polyester. Now, we do like to reduce, reuse, and recycle,
1: yeah.
0: So there's going to be an element of this.
1: Why are we hating on that?
0: But some garments with 100% cotton shells were lined with polyester. An author found that $250 polyester pieces in cotton lined with polyester linings up to $3,000. So, yes, if you're like, these jeans don't last as long. These shirts don't last long. It's true.
1: So then you feel like, okay, you can't wash it as many times. Well, then you're not washing your jeans, but you can't do that with shirts. You have to wash your shirts.
0: Well, that's the part of it they talk about. And there's a lot of Gen Z that are all over this. They're very environmentally conscious. Chelsea is too. And they're like, well, I'm having to buy these clothes more often.
1: Right.
0: So they're not lasting as long. And jeans don't exactly just like break down in a landfill.
1: Right.
0: So, yeah, some of the younger people are, but you want it cheap, you want it fast. There's going to be a give and take.
1: I don't know. So then on the flip side, what's it like going to the thrift store? Do you feel like the things are quality there, or you have to watch out for it?
0: I think you got to have the right eye. Chelsea's doing a little thrift shopping the other day. She found one that, you know, it's like hitting a good golf shot. You know, it's just keeps you coming back. Chelsea came back. She's like, look at this piece. And I was like, you know, and you've been looking for a while.

0: Breeden Chelsea with you. Chelsea, I had this thought on Friday with September 11th that I don't know if I've ever had the thought before. It's not an original thought. But
1: okay.
0: What if your birthday was September 11th? There's just, I don't know if there's another day on a calendar.
1: Mm-hmm.
0: I think Pearl Harbor probably is still very impactful, the anniversary of that. But maybe.
1: I was thinking Memorial Day, but Memorial Day is different every year.
0: Every year?
1: It's not like May 25th. It's the same. It moves.
0: I was just saying, is there a day? I mean, I hear 9/11. Sometimes I'll talk about the 11th of September if it's in terms of something that has nothing to do with
1: sure.
0: the terrorist attacks, because I don't need someone's brain to jump there, but it inevitably it does. And yeah. I just thought, man, what if you had a birthday on that day and you want to celebrate and maybe go to the bars and have fun? And it's just such a somber day. And I don't know. I don't know if I've in the 25 years, I don't know if I've thought about that. Mm-hmm. There's not really a day on the calendar quite like it. So
1: that's a very good point, right? I've never thought about that.
0: Yeah, if you

0: have a birthday on the 11th of September. I hope you are able to, you know, it's two separate things. It's two separate things.
1: But September is the busiest month for birthdays.
0: No, it's the odds of it being on the 11th of September, I think, versus any other 11th of a month is probably the highest because it is the most common birthday month.
1: Wow.

0: She's Chelsea. I'm Reed. Just in time, Chels, for trick-or-treating. We've got a new perfume that is candy corn smelling. I almost want to say candy corn flavor, but you should not
1: eat it.
0: Eat your perfume. So they are releasing a candy corn fragrance called Ode to Candy Corn. $22. While supplies last, it's a limited run.
1: It seems expensive.
0: $22 for, I mean, how much are you going to go with?
1: I look in the $5 bin.
0: It's 1.7 ounces. So it's not exactly cheap.
1: Okay.
0: It's a blend of creamy vanilla, spun sugar. I don't know what spun sugar is.
1: It's fine.
0: And honey.
1: I bet
0: it smells fairly good.
1: I think it smells probably really good.
0: Vanilla sugar and honey, I mean, you could call that about anything.
1: Could you now hear the word candy corn and smell it? Because
0: yes.
1: I can.
0: Yeah, I can.
1: Okay.
0: Yeah, it's, I know exactly what the smell is.
1: See, some people are like, I cannot stand candy corn.
0: I think it smells better than it tastes.
1: Okay.
0: Sometimes the taste is a little disappointing because the smell is good.
1: Mm-hmm.
0: But I've never been anti-candy corn, but I have a couple pieces.
1: Okay.
0: And then it's too much. I understand someone can eat a bag of candy corn.
1: I don't think that's good for you. But I love, like, when you can get those little packets that have, like, five candy corn in it.
0: Right.
1: And I'm like, yes.
0: That's all I want.
1: That's it.
0: Because I like candy corn.
1: Yeah.
0: It's just very small, you know, amounts. I can eat chocolate bar. I could have five.
1: Oh, my gosh. I need to order candy corn
0: Candy corn's, like, a couple pieces.

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0: it looks like Florida Georgia Line is, in fact, getting the band back together. In fact, a big hint just dropped that they may be playing one of the biggest festivals as well. Hang tight.
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0: Could Florida Georgia Line really be making a comeback at Stagecoach? That apparently is the rumor flying around.
1: Yeah,
0: it's Ritter. They've been kind of hinting at getting back together, but the festival just over the weekend

0: of the elimination or magic number for the Brewers now, like, less than five. They're officially clinched into the playoffs, but still got to wrap up that division. Unfortunately, couldn't wrap up the Reds over the weekend, but, you know, it's just got to feel better to celebrate and destroy a clubhouse in someone else's stadium.
1: Millions of dollars in Medicaid fraud.
2: Medicaid fraud, improper payments, and money laundering.
3: Two women are accused of defrauding Wisconsin Medicaid.
1: Millions of dollars in property tax increases.
4: A hike in property taxes.
5: Property taxes statewide saw the largest increase in more than three decades.
1: That's Democrat David Crowley's plan. Crowley and the Democrats seem more interested in raising taxes to fund fraud than fight fraud. Crowley raised property taxes in Milwaukee County.
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16: We'll start the morning with partly cloudy skies and highs near 71. Southeast breezes near 15. Rain looks likely tonight as lows drop near 64. Brisk south winds around 20, gusting to 30. That rain sticks around tomorrow, bringing about a

0: another inch of accumulation. Highs in the upper 70s. Breezy southwest winds at 20. Tomorrow night turns mostly cloudy. Lows in the low 60s. And by Wednesday, overcast skies with temps around 69.
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Hey, how's it going? 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

0: dang, that's so cool for Tom Holland.
1: It's Ritter. I was just reading that Tom Holland has now officially become the highest grossing actor in worldwide box office history. If you don't know who Tom Holland is, well, he was in The Odyssey. He's also Spider-Man in the MCU. Yeah, I'm sure by now it clicked. Yeah. He's in a monster year with Spider-Man Brand New Day, which spent the last 6 weeks consecutive number one. Before that, The Odyssey was number one for like a month and a half or something as well. And, you know, you put all of the other Spider-Man movies he's done and all the other. Yeah. $15.5 billion is what the movies that he has been in have brought to the box office. If only I knew that becoming Spider-Man was one of the greatest career decisions ever, I would have looked for that on career day.
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0: I'm still feeling, I don't know about yesterday, y'all. It's Ritter. The Packers opening the season as brutally as they did. Like, I don't know. Did they just like fall asleep at halftime and think they had it wrapped up?
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12: We'll start the morning with partly cloudy skies and highs near 71. Southeast breezes near 15. Rain looks likely tonight as lows drop near 64. Brisk south winds around 20, gusting to 30. That rain sticks around tomorrow, bringing about a quarter inch of accumulation. Highs in the upper 70s. Breezy southwest winds at 20. Tomorrow night turns mostly cloudy. Lows in the low 60s. And by Wednesday, overcast skies with temps around 69.
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What's up? It's Ritter. And ever since Dolly Parton's passing, a lot of people have been pushing to move to name things after her. The Nashville Airport, one of the biggest, and well, it's now made one step closer to officially becoming Dolly Parton International Airport. The airport authority voted unanimously to start the process. However, the catch could be maybe not naming the entire airport after her. It could just be one of the wings or an area of the airport or something. But like, to me, baggage area covered in rhinestones, I'm just saying that would be the best way to honor Dolly.

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0: What's up? It's Ritter. Happy Monday or something. I don't know. After the Packer, whatever happened, I don't know if happy is the word I'd put with today. But, you know, hey, Brewers are probably going to clinch the division this week.
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13: Today brings variable cloudiness with high temperatures in the upper 60s and southeast winds near 15. Tonight, expect rain with a thunderstorm or two mixed in. Lows near 64 and south winds around 25. Tomorrow, rain is expected with about a quarter inch possible. Highs in the upper 70s and southwest winds at 15. Tomorrow night looks mostly cloudy with lows in the low 60s. Then, looking ahead to Wednesday, skies stay cloudy with temperatures around 69.
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It's Ritter here with school back, football back, and summer hanging on for dear life. I'm kind of feeling same, just hanging on for dear life. How about you?

0: It's Ritter, and there's a very, very popular movie that will finally be on a true big screen for the first time ever. Yeah, the force is strong to go see this one in theaters. Hang on.
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2: Today brings variable cloudiness with high temperatures in the upper 60s and southeast winds near 15. Tonight, expect rain with a thunderstorm or two mixed in. Lows near 64 and south winds around 25. Tomorrow, rain is expected with about a quarter inch possible. Highs in the upper 70s and southwest winds at 15. Tomorrow night looks mostly cloudy with lows in the low 60s. Then, looking ahead to Wednesday, skies stay cloudy with temperatures around 69.
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4: Filling your ears with what you want to hear.

the movie dropped in 1977, came back to theaters in 1997, and now is headed back again. It's Ritter, y'all. And I'm talking about Star Wars. It is returning next year to theaters for the 50th anniversary. And for the first time, it's going to be shown in IMAX, including that 70 millimeter like format that made the Odyssey so famous. The coolest part, though, is the fact that screens are much bigger now, and that didn't exist back in the day. So this will be the first time Star Wars is on like a truly like giant screen in theaters. So, you know, proving one of the biggest movies of all time belongs on like a galaxy sized screen also.

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1: He's a ranch hand in a pinch, man. Hotter than the red on the cattle brand. Cause she's a gold digger with a quick trigger. A cast iron skillet swinging lid flipper.

horseback. Now he's a buckskin, 15 hands, five-time team road champion,

All right, y'all, be on the lookout at some point this week. I got a feeling Kenny Chesney will be announcing a brand new stadium tour with stops at both Minneapolis and Milwaukee. There was some Vibroom passes shared out on different stadium socials over the weekend. I'm pretty certain that's what that means. So be ready, y'all.

Chris Young, Till the Last One Dies on 92.1 VTY Country into the lunch hour here on Monday afternoon with me, Mitch Morgan. Here we are already the 14th of September, bringing on Lainey Wilson, John Mayer, and Phone, Keys, and Wallet.

Dustin Lynch, where it's at on 92.1 VTY Country. Did you know Luke Bryan is going to be at Alpine Valley coming up on Saturday, September 26th? Of course, we have some tickets for you. You got to enter right now at VTYCountry.com. Here's Gabby Barrett with I Hope.

Jelly Roll, Heart of Stone on 92.1 VTY Country. This song goes back to 2004 already, about a guy who finds out he has a life-threatening illness and decides to live like he was dying. Here's Tim McGraw on VTY Country.

0: With a woman you love, there is Justin Moore here on 92.1 VTY Country, getting into our 1 o'clock hour with me, Mitch Morgan. Yeah, Justin Moore, he's only 5'5", 145 pounds. He looks taller because he wears the, you know, the Western hats and everything. Said if he didn't, if he wasn't 5'5", he would have had a shot at being a professional baseball player because he was pretty good back in high school. Good guy, great music. Let's do the break here on our Monday afternoon with a chance of showers, scattered showers around through pretty much the rest of the afternoon, according to WeatherWatch 12.
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1: 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Crowley raised property taxes in Milwaukee County.
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0: 92.1 VTY Country. Well, the Reds got the best of the Brewers yesterday afternoon, but the Brewers beat Cincinnati 20-0 on Friday night, 13-9 on Saturday, and Cincinnati came back 4-3 yesterday. Now, the Brewers are on the road. They'll be in Pittsburgh playing the Pirates at PNC Stadium at 5:40 tomorrow afternoon.
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10: Today brings variable cloudiness with high temperatures in the upper 60s and southeast winds near 15. Tonight, expect rain with a thunderstorm or two mixed in. Lows near 64 and south winds around 25. Tomorrow, rain is expected with about a quarter inch possible. Highs in the upper 70s and southwest winds at 15. Tomorrow night looks mostly cloudy with lows in the low 60s. Then, looking ahead to Wednesday, skies stay cloudy with temperatures around 69.
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0: time zone am I on? What country am I in?
1: It doesn't matter. It's 5 o'clock somewhere.
0: It's always on 5 in Margaritaville, come to think of it.
1: Yeah, I heard that.
0: You've been there, haven't you?
1: Yes, sir.
0: I've seen your boat there.
1: I've been to Margaritaville a few times.
0: All right. Well, that's good.
1: Stumble my way back.
0: Okay. Well, we just want to make sure you can keep it between the navigational beacons.
1: Between the buoys. I got it.
0: All right. Well, it's 5 o'clock. Let's go somewhere.
1: I'm ready. Crank it up.
0: Let's get out of here.
1: I'm gone.

0: 92.1 VTY Country, Ella Langley and Choose in Texas. Did you know Luke Bryan is going to be at Alpine Valley Music Theater coming up on Saturday, September 26th? 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
5: Today brings variable cloudiness with high temperatures in the upper 60s and southeast winds near 15. Tonight, expect rain with a thunderstorm or two mixed in. Lows near 64 and south winds around 25. Tomorrow, rain is expected with about a quarter inch possible. Highs in the upper 70s and southwest winds at 15. Tomorrow night looks mostly cloudy with lows in the low 60s. Then, looking ahead to Wednesday, skies stay cloudy with temperatures around 69.

92.1 VTY Country. Happened to me there is Russell Dickerson. Pretty disappointing loss for the Packers yesterday after being ahead at the beginning of the game. The Vikings over Green Bay 39-22. The Packers travel to East Rutherford, New Jersey next Sunday when they play the Jets 12 noon at MetLife Stadium. Here comes Luke Combs and Sleepless in a Hotel Room.

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1: Hey, girl. Oh, now. You know you got everybody looking.

0: couple weeks away from the new record, Silver Sands Marina. It's Kenny Chesney on VTY Country. Good afternoon, Van McNeil. Monday, September 14th. Back into the groove of things here. And as we approach the end of another school day, I mean, this is the first full week of back to school. We should be well into things now. Don't forget to pick up the kids. That's what I'm saying. I'm more of the most country every day. Back in a few. Jelly Roll, Little Big Town, Morgan Wallen straight ahead. VTY Country.
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0: The bees are so nasty right now, aren't they? Lady A on VTY Country. Van McNeil. It's not like we're even going after their honey or anything. They just know that the end is near if you're allergic. And where's your EpiPen? Oh, yeah, those bees are angry right now. I got chased down this weekend a couple of times. No, thank you. More than most country every day right around the corner. Don't get stung. Said Tyler Hubbard ahead, Josh Ross, Michael Ray straight ahead, and Weather Watch 12-2, VTY Country.
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12: Today brings variable cloudiness with high temperatures in the upper 60s and southeast winds near 15. Tonight, expect rain with a thunderstorm or two mixed in. Lows near 64 and south winds around 25. Tomorrow, rain is expected with about a quarter inch possible. Highs in the upper 70s and southwest winds at 15. Tomorrow night looks mostly cloudy with lows in the low 60s. Then, looking ahead to Wednesday, skies stay cloudy with temperatures around 69.

So, Lefty on VTY Country. You heard this morning, Reid and Chelsea announced the Luke Bryan ticket giveaway. Yeah, get in to win. VTYCountry.com. Couple weeks out, September 26th, Alpine Valley. Good luck. See you.

John Morgan, Jason Aldean on VTY Country. If you didn't have your fill of fun over the weekend, Waterford still, they got Food Truck Monday going on there in Waterford, huh? It's VTY Country.

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1: He's a ranch hand in a pinch, man. 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

0: When was the last time you stayed out till bar time? That's Thomas Rhett on VTY Country. Van McNeil. For me, it was Saturday night. The Milkmen won. They're into the next round of the playoffs. Actually, they're playing tonight in Geneva, Illinois. Milkmen versus Kane County Cougars. Let's go, Milkmen. Moo. Anyway, I went out. We celebrated, had a beer, and then things started to get a little messy. I'm like, oh, it's time to go. Oh, can't do the bar time anymore. Get to more of the most country every day. Back in a few. Low Cash, Dierks Bentley, Zach John King, Weather Watch 12, VTY Country.
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10: Today brings variable cloudiness with high temperatures in the upper 60s and southeast winds near 15. Tonight, expect rain

0: with a thunderstorm or two mixed in. Lows near 64 and south winds around 25. Tomorrow, rain is expected with about a quarter inch possible, highs in the upper 70s and southwest winds at 15. Tomorrow night looks mostly cloudy with lows in the low 60s. Then, looking ahead to Wednesday, skies stay cloudy with temperatures around 69.
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Yeah, keep it. Don't you go anywhere. Lainey Wilson, it's VTY Country.

0: Did you get in to win yet? The Luke Bryan tickets for September 26th, Alpine Valley? 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
1: Double wide quick stop, midnight tea, top jack in her cherry coke tan. Mama and daddy put their roots right here, cause this is where the car broke down. Yaladong school bus, kicking up red bus, kicking a

Park McCollum on V2I Country, Van McNeil. Thanks for hanging. Thanks for listening. And thanks for not tattling. Remember, snitches do the dishes. Sometimes they sleep with the fishes, too. Sometimes you got to get that extreme. Steph Peters is next. V2I Country. 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Still commercial free, by the way.

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0: The namesake for Blake's bars and restaurants across the nation, Ole Red on 92.1 VTY Country. I actually have that keychain. That is one of the only keychains I actually have as a keepsake. You know, my mom had such a keychain collection where it got out of hand. When you go somewhere, do you go through the gift shop and take a keychain, a magnet, a shot glass? Yeah, I was the shot glass souvenir person for a while. Then that got out of hand. So then I started buying a magnet. I have too many magnets on both of our fridges. Dustin Lynch and Jelly Roll, 92.1 VTY Country.
1: She was dressed to kill. I was in my boots.

John Morgan, 92.1 VTY Country. I'm Steph Peters. Very excited to be going to the Packers-Bears game next month at Lambeau Field. I'm a Packers fan. So after yesterday's horrible game, we can't lose to the Bears on our home turf. And I had to do a double take. Did the Bears really score 59 points yesterday? Oh my gosh, Bears fans, I'm sure you're on cloud nine, not only for being that huge of a game, but then us Packers fans, very sad today, losing to the Vikings. So yeah, in October, Packers versus Bears at Lambeau Field. Roles reverse. The Packers better win. Sam Hunt on 92.1 VTY Country.

Graylin James, 92.1 VTY Country. Well, sometimes the internet and social media show you really interesting life hacks, especially when it comes to cleaning. I just saw a life hack where you're cleaning out your big garbage bins outside, keeping all the bugs away by using WD-40. Sure enough, in this video, they were spraying WD-40 in the inside lid, saying that's good to keep the bugs away. And then I watched another video using that spray glass cleaner, more the foam type of glass cleaner, for the inside of your vehicle to help vacuum everything up. Before you just believe any of these videos that you see, maybe crowdsource. Look at a couple videos and make sure it's legit before you go ruining anything. But I thought those were really interesting life hacks that I'm going to double check and then maybe try out myself. Josh Ross, 92.1 VTY Country.

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Kelsey Ballerini, 92.1 VTY Country. I'm Steph Peters. I am a nail biter. So I put on fake nails yesterday. First of all, they made my nails look very nice. And I thought it would be a win-win because then I wouldn't really be biting on the nail. But then this morning I started typing away for my job and I could not type. I'm a fast typer too. So when I had to like slow down with these fake nails on, I wasn't having it. Peeled them right off. So if you have fake nails, how fast are you at typing? Is it just something I would have to get used to? And I heard Reed and Chelsea talking about a very loud typer recently. I wonder if that person had on really long fake nails. And that's what they were hearing, the clickety, clackety, clackety. So I don't want to be that person either. Jake Owen, Homemade, 92.1 VTY Country.

0: My favorite song right now on 92.1 VTY Country, and I do have to admit, the first time I heard it, I thought it was Old Dominion. Doesn't it kind of have that Old Dominion vibe to it? Morgan Wallen, Ben, bye now. 92.1 VTY Country. I'm Steph Peters. This week is my kids' homecoming week, so you know what that means. Spirit days, where every day is a different dress-up day, but they're really fun this year. Did your kids have to do the Adam Sandler dress-up day? I always get a kick out of that one, especially because that was one of my first celebrity crushes, and now my kids are dressing up like Adam Sandler in his goofy fashion style, which I think is hilarious. But take advantage of these days. Have some spirit. Be goofy. Have fun with life, because let's face it, these days are far and few between when you can just be silly, right? So thank you to the Booster Club and all the volunteers who help put on these spirit days and homecoming week. Couple minutes away from Zach Brown Band, Taylor Swift, and Kenny Chesney, 92.1 VTY Country.
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1: That's Democrat David Crowley's plan. Crowley and the Democrats seem more interested in raising taxes to fund fraud than fight fraud. Crowley raised property taxes in Milwaukee County.
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15: Rain looks likely tonight, about a quarter inch, with an isolated thunderstorm possible and lows dipping to the mid-60s. South winds turn breezy, near 20, gusting to 30. Tomorrow brings more rain, close to half an inch likely, a few brief storms possible, highs near 76, southwest winds near 15. Tomorrow night turns partly cloudy with a low in the low 60s, and by Wednesday expect considerable clouds and a high in the low 70s.

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0: Chris Stapleton, 92.1 VTY Country. As you're getting into another great concert, going to Luke Bryan at Alpine Valley, we are sending you there. We're going to be picking a bunch of winners, so get your name in right now. 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Good luck. Couple minutes till John Party, Kane Brown, and Rascal Flatts music.
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0: Rascal Flatts, 92.1 VTY Country. Had a big bonfire this weekend. It's the best. I love this time of year where it's still some really nice temperatures during the day. The crisp fall air in the nighttime. Have a big bonfire on the weekend. And what we actually used to start our bonfire, all of our kids' schoolwork from last year that we just kept accumulating. You know, you kind of have that spot in a counter or a drawer. Oh, we'll deal with this later. Is this a keepsake? Does this go in the memory box? So we finally went through all those different papers, figured out which ones go in the memory box and which ones are just trash. And that's what we used as our kindling for our bonfire. And it was awesome. A couple minutes away from Morgan Wallen, Joe Nichols, and Cole Swindell. 92.1 VTY Country.
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0: Lauren Elena and Chase Matthew, 92.1 VTY Country. Well, she did it. Ella Langley, she was in Texas, was just a couple weeks behind Mariah Carey, All I Want for Christmas Is You, which has held the number one spot on the Billboard charts. 22 consecutive weeks at number one. And now Ella Langley is there with Mariah Carey. As I think this is one of the last record-holding positions that her team was just thrilled that was actually happening for Choose in Texas. I'm sure she'll win a bunch of CMAs in November. But let's play that song. Congrats, Ella, to McGraw Music and Toby Keith also on deck in just a couple minutes on 92.1 VTY Country.
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10: Rain looks likely tonight, about a quarter inch, with an isolated thunderstorm possible and lows dipping to the mid-60s. South winds turn breezy, near 20, gusting to 30. Tomorrow brings more rain, close to half an inch likely, a few brief storms possible, highs near 76, southwest winds near 15. Tomorrow night turns partly cloudy with a low in the low 60s, and by Wednesday expect considerable clouds and a high in the low 70s.
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